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1: Wish I could call you last night, try to make sure you're all right. 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I'm alone learning those lessons. 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
1: Oh, you won't believe how many hits I have for you. All of them in one place right here with your music-loving friend Rick Dees. Red-headed Ed Sheeran has shaved his head. We'll get into that. Congratulations, it looks like it's official. Zoe Kravitz and Harry Styles are engaged. So get ready for all the Dees sleaze on that. Some amazing hits from last week. How will they do this week? Rick Dees taking you all the way this week to number one.
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4: Spud FM weather for Summerside. We're looking at clearing skies today, highs 15, periods of rain tonight, lows

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Virginia to Vegas, Better Man on Spud FM with Paul M. Here on this Saturday morning, opening up the 9 o'clock hour. It is day three of the Centennial Cup National Junior Hockey Championship here in Summerside. Day three has three games in action. Noontime today, Thunder Bay against the Niverville Hawks. That's at Credit Union Place. Again, 12 noon. 4 o'clock this afternoon, the Flin Flon Bombers take on the Toronto Patriots. And then at 7:30 tonight, Summerside Western Capitals, the host team, will take on the Rockland Nationals. Now, that's at 7:30 tonight at Credit Union Place. Now, the Caps will also play Sunday night at 7:30. They'll take on Canmore. That's at Centennial. That's at the Credit Union Place, rather, at the Centennial Cup, the National Junior Hockey Championship.

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And that's Sabrina Carpenter with Please, Please, Please with Paul M. on a Saturday morning on Spot FM. 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

0: That's Sean Desmond, Jamie Fine, and Body on Spud FM with Paul M. checking in with you on a Saturday morning. Summerside Police Services issued tickets to 9 drivers throughout the city on Tuesday of this past week for cell phone violations. So police services, they're after cell phone use if you're driving your car, and that's a no-no. That can just distract you. That's looking at accidents. It's just not good. So the police services here in the city of Summerside, they were active on Tuesday issuing 9 tickets. So they've thrown down the gauntlet saying to you as drivers, put your phone away or it's going to cost you. And it's going to cost you a fair chunk of change, too.
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1: Spud FM weather for Summerside. We're looking at clearing skies today, highs 15, periods of rain tonight, lows 6. On Sunday, rain, windy, highs 13. And then on Monday, showers, highs 16 degrees.
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0: And Christina Aguilera, Maroon 5, Moves Like Jagger, here on a Saturday with Paul M. on Spud FM. Tomorrow is Mother's Day. I'm not saying that, Mother's Day is, it's a big day. I mean, Mother's Day certainly is more important than Father's Day. I've come to learn that. So, big day tomorrow, Mother's Day. And, of course, we had our Vogue Optical question of the day yesterday. And it surrounded Mother's Day, of course. The question that we asked you and left you with on Friday, what's your plan for your mom on Mother's Day? You're going to spend time together. You're going to get her a gift to take her out, give her a card, all of these and more. So essentially, 80% of the people that jumped on board said spending time together. Now, as you get older, your mom and dad couldn't care less about a gift. Spending time together is the big deal. And 80% here that jumped on the web poll got it. And then another 20% said all of the above and more.
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0: And that's Alexander Stewart and his Problem Instead on Spud FM with Paul M. on a Saturday morning. And we here at Spud FM, well, we welcome everyone in the city of Summerside for the Centennial Cup, the National Junior Hockey Championship. A lot of people in town, family members, hockey fans, scouts are in town. Anyway, it's a big deal. It goes till next Sunday. And, of course, there's action every day. For instance, there is action today. Let's get to it, just to remind you. Today being Saturday, we have the noon game, Thunder Bay against the Niverville Nighthawks. That's out at Credit Union Place at noon. Flin Flon Bombers will take on the Toronto Patriots at Credit Union Place at 4. And then the Summerside Western Capitals, the host team, will play Rockland Nationals at 7:30 tonight in the highlight game. The Caps' first game of the tournament was Thursday night. They lost an overtime game. It was a beauty.
1: Oh, you won't believe how many hits I have for you. All of them in one place right here with your music-loving friend Rick Dees. Red-headed Ed Sheeran has shaved his head. We'll get into that. Congratulations, it looks like it's official. Zoe Kravitz and Harry Styles are engaged. So get ready for all the Dees sleaze on that. Some amazing hits from last week. How will they do this week? Rick Dees taking you all the way this week to number one.
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1: 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Spud FM weather for Summerside. We're looking at clearing skies today, highs 15, periods of rain tonight, lows 6. On Sunday, rain, windy, highs 13. And then on Monday, showers, highs 16 degrees.
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And that's Frank Walker and Only When It Rains, opening up the 11 o'clock hour on Spud with Paul M. Here on this Saturday morning, here's Sabrina Carpenter.

0: And that's Dua Lipa, Dance the Night on Spud FM with Paul Am on a Saturday. We have a power outage scheduled for this coming Wednesday here in the city of Summerside. The power outage will occur between 11:30 in the evening till 5:30 in the morning, May 13th. Traffic lanes along circuit number R4 will be restricted to one-way flow, and traffic control personnel directing traffic around the utility trucks and people that are putting up whatever they have to put up. Now, you can visit the website for the city of Summerside to find out more information, but that's coming up this Wednesday, just to let you know.
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0: And that's music from Bruno Mars, the song called Marry You, here on Spud with Paul M. as we check in with you on this Saturday morning. So what do we have for you from the provincial government here this morning? Private long-term and community care homes can now access funding to help keep residents cool throughout the year. The provincial and federal governments announced Thursday a $3.9 million program is now open to help facilities purchase and install cooling equipment like heat pumps, fans, or other devices. Health Minister Corey Deagle made the announcement at the legislature, saying it's extremely good news for residents, families, and staff at the homes. It'll be nice for families to know that their loved ones in long-term care, community care, are being treated as they should, he said outside the legislative chamber, and that they have the cooling in place, that when we have these heat waves in the summer, that everyone can be comfortable. Of course, that's if, in fact, the private long-term and community care homes take advantage of this $3.9 million program, because I would imagine it's going to cost them a few bucks as well.
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1: Spud FM weather for Summerside. We're looking at clearing skies today, highs 15, periods of rain tonight, lows 6. On Sunday, rain, windy, highs 13. And then on Monday, showers, highs 16 degrees.
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That's Drake with Brianna, song called Take Care. That opens up the noon hour here on Spun FM with Paul M on this Saturday. And day number three is underway at the Centennial Cup National Junior Hockey Championship here in Summerside. The noon hour game should be underway. Thunder Bay against the Niverville Nighthawks. That's out of Credit Union Place. Then at 4 this afternoon, Flin Flon Bombers will take on the Toronto Patriots. That's at Credit Union Place at 4. And then, of course, tonight, the highlight game, Summerside Western Capitals will take on the Rockland Nationals. That game at 7:30 at Credit Union Place. The Caps, they lost in overtime on their opening game Thursday night.

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1: Wish I could call you last night, try to make sure you're alright. 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
1: That's Pelich and Last Night here on Spud FM with Paul M. on a Saturday. Canada's unemployment rate, well, it rose to a six-month high of 6.9% in April as the economy lost 18,000 jobs. Stats Canada showed on Friday, indicating a continued weakness in the labor market, which has struggled in the face of U.S. tariffs and trade uncertainty. Now, while Canada has added 67,000 jobs since April 2025, since the start of this year, it has lost about 112,000. Now, last month's loss means Canada has lost jobs in three out of the last 4 months so far this year, showing a rocky start for the labor market in 2026. That's according to CIBC economist Andrew Garnham. Now, the drop was concentrated in full-time jobs, which lost a net of 46,700 people, offset only by a gain of 29,000 jobs in the part-time sector.
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1: Spud FM weather for Summerside. We're looking at clearing skies today, highs 15, periods of rain tonight, lows 6. On Sunday, rain, windy, highs 13. And then on Monday, showers, highs 16 degrees.
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0: That's Nelly Furtado and Promiscuous on Spud. We're heading to 1 o'clock with Alicia Cara here on a Saturday afternoon and here.
1: I guess for now you've got the last laugh.

That's a new one this week on Spud FM. It's from Pinio and Loeb. It's a nice one. It's called Spin, which opens up the 1 o'clock hour here on a Saturday with Paul M. Sabrina Carpenter now. Tears.

That's Drake with Rihanna and Too Good on Spud FM. Here's DJ Snake with Justin Bieber. Let Me Love You.

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1: Oh, you won't believe how many hits I have for you. All of them in one place right here with your music-loving friend Rick Dees. Red-headed Ed Sheeran has shaved his head. We'll get into that. Congratulations, it looks like it's official. Zoe Kravitz and Harry Styles are engaged. So get ready for all the D-sleaze on that. Some amazing hits from last week. How will they do this week? Rick Dees taking you all the way this week to number one.
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0: Spud FM weather for Summerside. We're looking at clearing skies today, highs 15, periods of rain tonight, lows 6. On Sunday, rain, windy, highs 13, and then on Monday, showers, highs 16 degrees.
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And that's Carl Wolf, a remake of the Toto hit from years gone by, Africa. Here on Spud FM, we are heading on up to 2 o'clock. And just a reminder that the Centennial Cup National Junior Championship is on here in Summerside. And the highlight game tonight, the Summerside Western Capitals will take on the Rockland Nationals. Now, that game's at 7:30 tonight at Credit Union Place. Capitals opened up with their game on Thursday night. They lost in overtime by a score of 5-4. It was a dandy. So no doubt this one tonight, looking for it to be a dandy as well. Caps and the Rockland Nationals, 7:30 tonight. And that game is going to be at Credit Union Place in Summerside. I go there.

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3: Woo! Let's go.
0: Oh, you won't believe how many hits I have for you. All of them in one place right here with your music-loving friend Rick D's red-headed Ed Sheeran has shaved his head. We'll get into that. Congratulations, it looks like it's official. Zoe Kravitz and Harry Styles are engaged. So get ready for all the D's sleaze on that. Some amazing hits from last week. How will they do this week? Let's revisit last week's top five. At number five, it is Taylor Swift. Number four, Somber. Up at number three, Sabrina Carpenter. When did you get high? All of a sudden I cook you up and down all day. Still dancing at number two, Bruno Mars. And the biggest hit last week, can she do it this week? Olivia Dean, So Easy to Fall in Love.

And they're saying, oh, Olivia. Olivia Dean had her first number one hit with Man I Need. Now this is hit number two of the top spot. The second of her career, So Easy to Fall in Love. This doesn't mean Olivia will stay at number one. Here's Taylor Swift moving up. How about Somber? We'll see what happens. Dee Sleaze coming up. And every week at Rick.com, R-I-C-K.com, I put three what we think could be future hits. We call it the Sure Shot. I ask for your help in choosing. And this week you've chosen this one. Good choice. Mr. Know-It-All. That's the name of it. New from Teddy Swims.

There he is, Mr. Know-It-All, Teddy Swims gets the sure shot. And Teddy was asked to perform at the Grammy Awards Hall of Fame this weekend. It's a huge tribute, so we'll be watching for Teddy Swims. Starting at number 40, going to number 1. It's Rick Dees right here, Taylor Swift, former number 1, you know it well, The Fate of Ophelia.

And what is the fate of Ophelia? Taylor Allison Swift knows. And nonstop to number 39, Bats and Bone, Mystical Magical.

0: Oh, there's nothing colder than your shoulder. Benson Boone's mystical, magical, and something leaked out. I couldn't believe this. We put it in the category of
1: believe it or don't.
0: Well, believe it or don't, AI, artificial intelligence, is generating about 75,000 new songs a day. And these artists sound real. They're not. They're fake. Or they're artificial intelligence. Do you care? That's the question. If you hear a song and it just hits you in the right place, do you care whether it's a real person singing or not? That's the big question. And artists like Taylor Swift and Bruno Mars and Beyonce and Sabrina Carpenter are saying, whoa, whoa, whoa, whoa, whoa, whoa, whoa, whoa. We'll see what happens. But 75,000 new AI songs a day caught me off guard. And we put it in the category of
1: believe it or don't.
0: Every hit gets bigger. Heading for the biggest hit of the week.
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0: Up to number 38 on the countdown, heading for number one, Rick Dees and Alex Warren, Ordinary.
1: They say the holy water's watered down, and this town's lost its faith. Our colors will fade eventually, so if our time is running out, day after day, we'll make the mundane a masterpiece. Oh my, my, oh my, my love, I take one look at you, you're taking me out.

0: Well, you go, Alex Warren. Ordinary. Let's keep up the hits to number 37. AJR, the brothers they are, and the big goodbye.
1: Oh, well, here we go again. 525, really give me 30, make it 30, really give me 30. Really

Hey, JR, Three Brothers with a huge sound on the countdown. Down one, number 37, The Big Goodbye. And hello to number 36, Leon Thomas. Mutt.

0: Leon Thomas Mutt, this week taking a step down one, number 36. The same Leon Thomas who wrote SZA's song Snooze, big hit for SZA. He's also written hits for big names like Ariana Grande, Drake, Post Malone. Leon Thomas, the writer. And right now, Rick D is offering you the Countdown Challenge. Very simply, take an incredible shopping spree on Amazon, compliments of us. Answer this question. When Miley Cyrus was just starting out, she did her first TV commercial. What was it for? A chicken pot pie? A Fender acoustic guitar? Or was it for sauna pants? Pot pie, acoustic guitar, sauna pants. Miley Cyrus, when she was just becoming Hannah Montana. Pot pie, guitar, sauna pants, let me know. Just click Rick, R-I-C-K.com. Coming up next as we head for the biggest hit of the week. She just bought not just one, but several elite rugby teams. Who has this kind of money? Let's find out together, heading for number one.
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0: 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It is Rick Dees counting down to number one. 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
0: Ooh, some extra music. I love it. Thank you so much for the call. Summerside, this is for you. 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
1: If you love hit music, you found your place. 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

0: Meghan Trainor works it, still don't care. Down just a bit to number 34 for Meghan, and the same Meghan Trainor who is an investor in an elite rugby league. In fact, she has a bumper sticker that says, give blood, play rugby. So it's a rough sport. But Meghan Trainor has invested in a rugby league. Good luck, Meghan. Okay, and as we head for the biggest hit of the week, a tax audit for our number one countdown star. Not looking good. Get ready.
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8: Spud FM weather for Summerside. We're looking at clearing skies today, highs 15, periods of rain tonight, lows 6. On Sunday, rain, windy, highs 13. And then on Monday, showers, highs 16 degrees.
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0: Can you feel it? We're perfect together. It's better me for you. Max McDown down one, number 33 on the countdown. Number 32, it's Corbin Besson. And Chewy from the K-pop Supergirl group twice. It's called Blink.
1: You see that girl? There's just something about her. I just...

0: What? Oh, and moving up on It's Bleak, Corbin Bessin and Chewy. And we talked to Corbin. Corbin said this song was just meant to be.
1: So the story is, I wrote that song last October, I think. And it was one of those records that just kind of wrote itself. Like, it just, like, wanted to exist.
0: All right, so Corbin, that part is established. And for the melody, they found a sample that sounded like it was inspired by Nina Simone. And his producer said,

0: David Guetta, Teddy Swims, Tones and I, gone, down one, number 31 on the countdown. Tones and I, this is reported this week, being sued by the Australian Tax Office. $500,000 unpaid tax. Tones and I is saying, prove it. And if they can, we'll put it on these sleeves. Nobody likes an audit, Tones and I included. How about this? Does music affect your personal physical workout? Yes. How much? You won't believe it. Coming up in the top 30 hits just seconds away.
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0: Make sure you're here for the hits this weekend. It is Rick D's counting down to number one. Right here for you, Summerside and beyond on 102 Spud FM.
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3: 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Here we go.
0: Up to number 30, it's Hillary Duff from Southern California. Roommates.

yes, Hillary Duff, roommates. And let's keep it up. Rick D's up to number 29, Tate McRae, tit for tat.

Alex Warren and Jelly Roll together, Bloodline. Just down one this week, number 28. Enric D's Nonstop, number 27. Pink Panthers, Stateside, featuring Zara Larson.

0: hear the same.
1: Oh, do you feel it? Pink Panthers, Zara Larsson, stateside, holding on to a nice run up 4. Nice jump, number 27 for Pink Panthers and Zara. And how about this instant D sleaze? There's a teenage fan of Zara Larsson and Pink Panthers picked up his dad's phone, his mobile device, and DM'd Pink Panthers. Not romantically, just saying hello. Never expected to get anything back, and did. Pink Panthers said, thank you so much. Tell your friends. He was blown away. Okay, coming up.
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1: 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That's something else. Stand by.
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0: will that hit be? 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
4: And up at number 26, only one away from the top 25 right now, Rick Dees, Lady Gaga, and Doechii at number 26. It's called Runway.

0: Runway.
1: You can't beat this combo. Lady Gaga and Doechii, 2 weeks number 26 with Runway. An Academy Award winner, Meryl Streep, said no to playing Miranda Presley again. And they said, well, now wait a minute, Meryl. We will double your salary from The Devil Wears Prada number one and make it worth your while. She said, double? What else? And we'll put Lady Gaga in there with you. She says,
2: I thought, well, why don't we get Gaga? Because she's so great. And I had her number.
1: All right, now what did she say?
2: She just said, yeah. I said, well, I haven't asked you what I'm going to ask you. She said, yeah, anything. What do you want?
1: But Meryl, she was on tour then, right?
2: She just came in, flew in just on the day, set up and did this numerous times. She did it differently every time. Elaborate costumes. She kept throwing out the dresses, saying, I don't like this.
1: You have a scene with Gaga.
2: She's a great actress. A little too good in the scene I had with her.
1: A nice compliment from a multiple Academy Award winner, Meryl Streep, for Lady Gaga. Here's something else. At the last minute, they added in Olivia Rodrigo into the soundtrack. It's a hit. At number 25, Drop Dead. I know.

Olivia Rodrigo, living the life in Toluca Lake, California right now. Drop dead. Highest debut of the week for Olivia. And she hosted Saturday Night Live on NBC TV. Comedy sketches and all. Way to go, Olivia. How about this?

0: 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Check out Olivia Rodrigo. Think you're going to like it. And if you watch it, you'll notice they use AI to create all different types of effects for Olivia Rodrigo. Worth the watch. RICK.com. We're closing in on the biggest 20 hits of the week, and they are huge. Miley Cyrus has a message for you coming up.
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1: 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Rick
2: 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And where were you? 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
2: And up at number 24 on the countdown to number one, Miley Cyrus looks at the younger Miley. It's called Younger You.
3: Hey.

0: Daisy's Justin Bieber. 2 weeks, number 23 on the countdown. Justin Bieber is infatuated. He loves the game of golf. He says, I'm at a certain point in my game right now where I chop down with the irons I play. I hit one so hard into the ground the other day, a big chunk of turf came up, and I could have sworn I heard voices coming out of it. That's a deep divot for Justin Bieber. Rigney's taking a whack at the biggest 20 hits of the week. They are just amazing. Just for you. Coming up.
1: Rigney's. Ready? So 1, 2, 3.
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1: On the way to the biggest hit of the week. Here we go.
0: Can't stop this.
1: Hey. We're heading to number one. Number one. Yeah.
0: The weekly top 40.
1: And only two hits away from the top 20 right now. Rigney's and Dominic Fike.

0: What a voice. He's Noah Kahan. The Great Divide for Noah, going up on number 21 on the countdown. He was so burned out from touring, he said, you know, I'm going to take some time off. He said, I don't even know if I have another album in me. He then went into a hidden recording studio, a secret place called The Long Pond, and he fell in love with the writing process again. An album was created. In fact, this is the place where Taylor Swift does a lot of her recording. It's a hidden location in a farmhouse somewhere in America. The Long Pond, with big hits being made there right now. 19 hits away from number one. Get ready, and how about some D's Sleaze? All right, on D's Sleaze, you know, when you marry Selena Gomez, superstar Selena, you can bring her along to stuff like her husband Benny Blanco is doing. He wrote a book. It's called F Failure. You can fill in the blank there. F Failure shows how to turn failure into success. And he says, we'll bring you to a meet and greet. So you go online. I have a link at rick.com, R-I-C-K.com. You can meet and greet Benny Blanco and his wife, Selena Gomez. Personally, up front, be with them. $15 donation to their charity. So I got to tell you in advance, it takes 15 bucks. You want to? R-I-C-K.com. Meet Benny. Meet Selena. This will be in New York City. So go for it. R-I-C-K.com. Right here in the middle of D's Sleaze. Let's go to the top 20 next.
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0: Oh, you picked the right place to be this weekend. A weekend full of hits. It is your friend Rick D's heading for number one. And today's best variety on 102 Spud FM.
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0: All right, here we go. The top 20 hits, Rick D's, and Ryan Tedder is back. Lead vocals with One Republic right here. The new one at number 20 right here called Need Your Love.

One Republic on the countdown. They're back and sounding fantastic. We talked to Ryan Tedder. He said, Need Your Love took about 20 minutes to write. And look at it now. Highest jumper this week, up 9. Number 20 already. And up to number 19. It was her first number one hit, Olivia Dean.

Olivia Dean, Man I Need. And let's keep it nonstop up to number 18, Rick Dees with Mr. Electric Blue, flipping off of his piano. Is that a double flip? Is

Look at you, Mr. Electric Blue. It's Benson Boone on the countdown. Benson has his own ice cream, his own very tight-fitting electric blue jumpsuits as he does a double flip off of his piano. On to number 17 and Bruno Mars, Risk It All.

0: Heading up the countdown as he always does, Bruno Mars, up to this week, number 17, with Risk It All. Remember, this is the same Bruno who was a superstar at age 15 and has never looked back. We'll get ready for the top 15 hits, and something has leaked out this week in the middle of
1: Ricky Leaks.
0: Redheaded Ed Sheeran has shaved his head. Red is not a bald head. I notice here in the photo, one of the most prolific songwriters in the world today. His music is incredible, Ed Sheeran. It's a close buzz cut. And a little, just a hint of red fuzz. He's gonna keep it that way, he says, for right now. But then he said, the reason I actually did it, I got shingles, which is very painful, as you may know, and took a month to recover. So he wanted a fresh start from his shingles, which is the chicken pox virus, by the way. And so Ed Sheeran shaved his head. It's close. It's red. It's Ed. Right here. Rick D's on
1: Ricky Leaks.
0: The biggest hits of the week. Everyone Gets Bigger. Coming back in seconds.
1: Rick D's.
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0: Achoo, Harry Styles, big week for Harry. American Girls right here moving up 2 to number 15. And congratulations, it looks like it's official. Zoe Kravitz and Harry Styles are engaged. And she has a massive ring. If you'd like to see it, it's at rick.com, R-I-C-K.com. They say it's worth over $500,000 and it's a perfect diamond of 8 carats. I think it looks more like 10. You can judge for yourself. It's at Rick.com. Harry Styles and Zoe Kravitz. Rick D's amplifying every hit until we get to the biggest hit of the week. Top 10, close.
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0: 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I love it. Thank you so much for the call. 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
0: Dasha is the name. 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It's called Austin.

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0: I dream about you in my sleep. Tame Impala's Dracula. It's the remix with Johnny from Blackpink, moving up two to number 13 this week. Get ready. Taylor Allison Swift has an update for you. It's all about love, romance, and an expensive wedding. And something else has leaked out. How about
1: Ricky Leaks?
0: Quite a pleasant surprise for the Michael Jackson family. For the late Michael Jackson, his movie is a huge hit. And I was lucky enough to go to Neverland Ranch with Michael Jackson and two other people years and years ago. And Michael, you won't believe this, he hid from us in a jungle gym wearing a red T-shirt. And then behind an oak tree up in Ojai, California, he appears at Neverland Ranch. How do we get to the front gate? There are two gates. There's one, and then there's the Michael gate. So from the very entrance to the front gate, we were in Cinderella's carriage and two beef eaters with the horses. It's like a fantasy. Michael was really very, very thoughtful, showed me his bedroom, had some pizza. Michael said, I'm hungry, so they put one Wheatie on a plate and gave it to him. I said, one Wheatie, Mike? He said, yeah.
2: I have to eat.
0: Anyway, the Michael Jackson movie is a hit. And let's hear it from Michael.
3: Hooray!
0: Yeah, right here on
1: Ricky Leaks.
0: Biggest 10 hits. Are you ready? There are only two hits away.
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1: We're on the way to number one. Rick Deans. And it went all the way to number one. Now it's a countdown bonus hit just for you.
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1: And he took it all the way to number one. Ed Sheeran. Perfect. I found

0: just wanna dive.
1: Oh, it's a climber. We knew it would. Swim. BTS back in the countdown, going up 2 this week, and the BTS tour hits Las Vegas this month. If BTS is listening, the residents of Las Vegas prefer Las Vegas, Nevada, not Nevada. Did you know that? If you say Nevada, they think you're a local resident. And you do have a bit of a residence there, BTS. So practice up 2 for BTS to number 11. This brings you to a special place on the countdown, the biggest 10 hits of the week. Huge. Coming up.
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5: 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Ladies and gentlemen,
6: can you feel it? We're on the way to number 1.
1: Oh, here we go. The top 10 hits of the week. Rick D's Alex Warren starts it out. Number 10, Fever.

yes. Way to go, Alex Warren, climbing two from last week into the top 10 at number 10. Fever Dream, nonstop heading for number one, up to number nine with Justin Bieber. You come.

Justin Bieber with his wife Haley on the front row of every concert, and they love it. Justin and Yukon just down one. Rick Dees giving you number 8 on the countdown. It's Sienna Spyro, Die on This Hill.

Her name is Sienna Spyro. That's what she prefers. And Sienna's first run up the countdown goes all the way now, up one from last week. Number 8, the very emotional Die on This Hill. Up to number 7, and here we go with Rage.

0: That's a direct question. Where is my husband? You put together all those features you want, and the good question from Ray. This week, moving down three, number seven for Ray. She brought some people on stage in her concert in New Orleans, and they were engaged in front of, what, 15,000 people? And, of course, she sang to them. And right now, the Countdown Challenge. Take it and win this incredible, oh, it's amazing. It's an Amazon shopping spree for you. Now, here's the question. Very simple. Who is this number one Countdown star? His body is how much covered in tattoos? What percentage you think, sir?
1: I'm probably about 90% covered. I got to finish my ass cheeks.
0: That's 90% of a body covered in tattoos. Is it Teddy Swims? Is it Justin Bieber? Is it Post Malone? All have tattoos, but 90% of the body? Teddy Swims, Justin Bieber, Post Malone. All you do is click rick.com. Take the Countdown Challenge. You can win. Okay, the top five on the way. And is there a new number one? Everybody's asking. Let's find out together coming up.
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0: Ooh, some extra music. I love it. Thank you so much for the call. Summerside, this is for you. 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
2: 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Just like this. How about it? Louis Fonsi, Daddy Yankee, Justin Bieber, Despacito.

Sabrina Carpenter, when did you get so hot? Okay, Rick Dees and the biggest five hits of the week. Shoes in Texas, it's Ella Langley.

Oh, don't you love the way she gets into it? Ella Langley on the countdown, Choose in Texas. Going up one from last week, finally making it to the top five for Ella. And at number four, Rick D's Nonstop, Taylor Swift again, one of her favorite actresses and the Academy Award winner. You know who it is, Taylor.

0: Elizabeth Taylor. Taylor Swift goes up one more this week, could be her next number one. And at number four, she gets good news this week. Her record contract will help other artists make millions. Now listen to me, Rigney's poring over Taylor's contract. It says in one of these clauses, all artists on her label also get more money when Taylor does well. So back in 2018, a long time ago, she signed a deal for her Reputation album and saw that Sony earned a big profit from the Spotify deal. So in the negotiation, Taylor said, well, I get more money when you get more money, and so do the other artists on your label. Everybody said, are you kidding? She said, no. And since that time, she's amassed over $1.4 billion in personal net worth. Way to go, Taylor. Allison Swift. Biggest three hits of the week coming up. Is there a new number one? Let's find out.
1: Rick D's. Counting them down.
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Somber. By the way, he has a big fan in Taylor Swift. As he goes up one to number three on the countdown this week, Taylor Swift says, I love his confessional lyrics. He opens up his heart and soul, and I love it. And obviously, so many do. Somber off one this week. Rick Dees to the second biggest hit of the week. Former number one, now he steps down one. Bruno Mars at 5 feet, 5 inches tall. Puts on his shoes, he's 5'7". Look at him dance to number two. I just might.

Look at you, Bruno Mars, working at number 2 on the countdown, same as last week. And I Just Might could be the theme of his entire show. I Just Might do a backflip like Benson Boone. I Just Might wear high heels like Taylor Swift. I Just Might. It's the Bruno Mars theme. Okay, get ready. Number 1 coming up. Enrique's asking, do you remember when Savage Love was number 1? It's Jason Derulo and Josh 685.

Oh, does that take you back? Savage Love. Only number one hit from Jason Derulo, Josh 685, but multi-million streams put them on the map. They're still selling out, so that's good news. Okay, great news for you. The biggest hit of the week. Number one. Who has it? Let's find out together in seconds. Some extra music. I love it. Thank you so much for the call. Summerside, this is for you. A Countdown Extra. Rick D's here to please on Spud FM 102.

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3: And this is it. Number one on the countdown. Rick D's, you're just in time. How about this? Best album at the Brit Awards for The Art of Loving. She also won, if you may recall, the Best New Artist Grammy. It's a rare feat to have the Brit Award and the Grammy Award in the same year. 10 British artists have done it, including Dua Lipa, Adele, Sam Smith, Amy Winehouse. But she is now front and center out of the group because she has a number one hit. Amazing again for the second week at the top of the countdown. Olivia Dean, So Easy to Fall in Love.

0: Oh, she does it again. Olivia Dean, 2 weeks at number one. So easy to fall in love. Her second number one hit, her Brit Award, her Grammy Award. And, of course, she says, my favorite artist to watch right now is Bruno Mars. Are you listening, Bruno? Way to go, O, as her friends call her. Well, how about this? Every hit in one place, all the way to number one every week. Make sure you download Rick D's Hit Music, R-I-C-K-D-E-E-S Hit Music. 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You can be the star of your own party. Nobody has that. Rick D's Hit Music. And, of course, I assume you already have the iHeart Music app. It's a great one. God bless you for being here. It's just so much fun. Every week, D's Hit a Please, taking you all the way to number one.
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